0: 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Right now, traffic.
1: Great news. 395 has been reopened north of Parr. They're opening on-ramps and off-ramps now, with the exception of access to North Virginia Street, which remains closed from Panther up to Village Parkway. Westbound 80 is all jammed up from USA Parkway through Patrick. NHP is reporting a motorist assist on westbound 80 in Sparks near the East McCarran on-ramp. And a big rig fire and hazmat spill from this morning caused a huge backup on 80 westbound. And it's still backed up from Baxter to past Secret Town. From the KUH Right Now Traffic Center, I'm Jim Poston.
2: Well, if you're just getting off work, yeah, go ahead, throw your hands up. You made it through Monday. K-Bull 98.1 is Jelly Roll right now on the Bull.

0: doing the ride with you, K-Bull 98.1 on our Monday with the Gary. Getting the Monday down the road. Doesn't that kind of feel good? Gary in for JJ. He is back on Wednesday. And, yeah, hey, we have a new sweet deal for you at our website, kbul.com. 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
2: The best news of the hour is that US 395 has been reopened and traffic is pretty light so far, so you'll make good time heading up to the North Valleys. Old Virginia is still closed from Panther up to Village Parkway in Cold Springs. No good news on Sparks Boulevard in that construction zone, backed up from Prater to O'Callaghan. 10 to 15 minutes delay there. Over on Vista, the usual backup, headed north to Wingfield Springs. Big congestion between Whitewood and Bering. That's not as bad as it looks, only a little over 5 minutes delay there. NHP is reporting a crash south of Carson City on the Minden-Gardnerville commute. It's listed as 395 southbound near Mica. And a crash and construction has 80 westbound in California a no-fun zone. According to Waze, it's about 1 to 2 hours to get between Dutch Flat and Gold Run. From the KOH Right Now Traffic Center, I'm Jim Poston.
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2: Hi, I'm Chief Meteorologist Jeff Thompson in the Colo 8 First Alert Weather Center. Your typical afternoon breeze for the next few days, but the wind is going to ramp up later in the week. Hopefully crews can get a handle on this Hawk fire. 63 overnight in Reno Sparks, 48 at the lake. Tahoe 82 Tuesday, partly cloudy and 93 for Reno.
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1: NHB and NDOT are reporting that 395 up to the North Valleys has been reopened. So if the evacuation order in your neighborhood has been lifted, you can get back in via the freeway. Old Virginia remains closed, though. No major delays up there as of now. Some backups showing up on northbound 580 heading into the ramp to 80 East in the Spaghetti Bowl. Stop and slow on East McCarran heading north from about Gregg over the tracks into the I-80 interchange. And down at southbound 395 in Micah, there's a crash that NHB's on. No major delays, just watch for emergency responders and their vehicles down there. From the KOH Right Now Traffic Center, I'm Jim Poston.
2: You know, Ella Langley, not a flashy singer, but boy, she puts out, you know, there's some good songs. Choosing Texas, Be Her, and loving this one. Loving Life Again with Ella Langley.

Morgan Wallen, getting better on K-Bull 98.1. And for everyone who's been a victim of the Hawk Fire over the weekend, being displaced, or with the Bug Fire or the Stallion Fire, you know, the list goes on. Hey, we have a first responder concert coming up a week from Saturday in Minden. It is the Protect Our West 5th Annual. So if you want more information, you want to buy tickets, go to CarsonValleyInn.com.

0: That's John Morgan with Kid Myself on K-Bowl 98.1. Gary here until, what, Wednesday? JJ's back on Wednesday. Is that right? Yeah. Back from Ohio. That's where he is from. Went home, you know, with a girlfriend to see everybody. Is that kind of weird? Have you ever done that? You haven't been back home for a while, and then you go back and you see people you haven't seen in years. Well, that's what JJ's story is. Like I said, he'll be back on Wednesday. You want your Zach Top concert tickets? Zach is coming to Caesars Republic, Lake Tahoe, the amphitheater at Caesars, two nights, Friday, September 11th and Saturday the 12th. Get your tickets, you know, the good seats while they last at KBUL.com.
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2: The freeway has been reopened up to the North Valleys and beyond, and 395 is open in California as well. 580 North is slow and go, headed into the spaghetti ramp to go east on 80. Up on Clearacre Lane, it's heavy traffic from where you get off the off-ramp all the way into Sun Valley, finally clearing up as you get past First Avenue. And NHP has a wreck on Pyramid near Los Altos and on 50 Alternate in Fernley near the Farm District roundabout. From the KOH Right Now Traffic Center, I'm Jim Poston.
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2: There's a version of Nevada that doesn't show up in the photos. The Sierra Nevada at your back. The valley floor opening wide ahead. The basin that surprises you when you crest a hill you weren't expecting. The kind of quiet that makes you feel like you found something real. That's the Nevada the Tacoma was made for, and the Tundra too. At Campani Carson City Toyota, we know the people who drive these trucks aren't just commuting. They're hauling, exploring, working land that means something, driving roads that don't have names on any map, getting out to places most people don't even know exist, living a version of Nevada that's completely their own. We've been part of this community for over 30 years, and when you're ready to find a truck that fits the life you're actually living in Northern Nevada, not the one on a brochure, we want to be the place you find it. Come see us at Carson City Toyota in Carson City. Let's drive Northern Nevada forward together.
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Look, moving on. Well, I don't know at Raising Cane's out here if you can get Megan Maroney's exclusive pink rhinestone tumbler. 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But you can get a sparkly pink cup that's available with the purchase of a meal. Yeah, Megan, here she is on K-Bull.

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10: Pittsburgh, Texas, man, yeah, it was great. I feel like I owe so much to that small town in Texas. And, just taught me a lot about life and kind of maybe the man that I am today. So every time I go back, it feels like I never left. So it was

Bull 98.1 on the Bull Ride with Gary. Wedding day. It says day, right? One day for a wedding. Well, not for Reba. No, Reba is going to have a 3 or 4 day affair when she ties a knot with her fiance Rex Lynn. And it's going to be a country thing. She said, we have donkeys, we have horses, dogs. It's going to be a very unusual wedding on the farm. Yeah, I want to find out about that when that happens. Old boots

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9: Hi, I'm Chief Meteorologist Jeff Thompson in the Colo 8 First Alert Weather Center. Your typical afternoon breeze for the next few days, but the wind is going to ramp up later in the week. Hopefully crews can get a handle on this Hawk fire. 63 overnight in Reno Sparks, 48 at the lake, Tahoe 82 Tuesday, partly cloudy and 93 for Reno.

0: K-Bull 98.1, that is Tori Kelly and Chris Lane, Take Back Home Girl. 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

Well, if you've ever seen Lainey Wilson dancing, you know she burns the calories. The girl moves, but she also loves hiking. And she says, you know, daily, maybe Pilates. I do some strength training, high-intensity interval training. I don't know what that is. Lainey Wilson on the Bulls.

0: On the Bull Ride with Gary K. Bull 98.1, getting this Monday down the road, and for JJ, who is back on Wednesday. Tomorrow morning, Mason, the new morning show, Mason in the Morning, will have tickets for this benefit concert for our first responders. 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The first responder, a concert called Protect Our West. 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And boy, can we identify with that right now. 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
1: 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Bull riding, live concerts, fireworks.

0: 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Right now, it's this station's sweet deal of the week. 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

0: Lynch is going to be on Country Nights Live with us real soon. You know, he does not like to cook stinky stuff on the tour bus. I'm going to have to ask him about this.
1: Well, there's not really any cooking on the bus. That would stink it up. I'll do meal prep and take that with me. And so maybe I'll heat it up in the microwave. But that's one of my favorite things about touring is everywhere we go, there's some place that we need to check out. You know, everybody's like, man, have you had this from this place? So we love to explore. We love to get off the bus and go find new restaurants and new stores. And that makes touring so much more fun. I think there's so many great spots around this country that until you go and do it, you don't know. But everywhere we go, there's always a new adventure to take part in. So yeah, eating is one of those adventures we like to go on.
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0: 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So what advice did Keith Urban give her?
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0: I know that it's 95 degrees here in Nashville and hot across the country, but it is the most wonderful time of the year. My name's Justin. This is the Overnight Ride. There's a new term for it. Summerween. All of the Halloween stuff has been out at Hobby Lobby, Michael's, TJ Maxx, Home Goods, you name it. It is out earlier than ever before. And I really haven't thought anything of it. That is until today, on my drive in, I saw the first one of the year, the 12-foot skeleton on the lawn. I love these things for a very specific reason. I've told you before, because back in 2020, these things went super viral. Everybody bought these skeletons. They put them together and they realized they had nowhere to store them. So what'd they do? They dressed them up for different holidays. We got a Santa skeleton. We got an Easter Bunny skeleton. We got a Cupid skeleton. We got an Uncle Sam skeleton. The one in Nashville I saw today, though, has appeared on a random lot. Just appeared. Which leads me to believe someone took it on a truck or a flatbed and drove it over and left it there. Maybe because they didn't want to store it outside anymore. They ran out of ideas to dress the skeleton up over the past 6 years since they first came out. And that's why it's there. I will update you on the mystery skeleton, but it is my favorite thing. I'm joyful. I'm not rushing summer, but I see one of those. I know the times, they aren't changing.
1: 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The Overnight Ride will be right back.
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0: We're here for you. Second and third shifters, we are here for you. 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

0: The beer numbers are insane. My name's Justin. This is the Overnight Ride. I don't want to bog you down with numbers, but when it comes to beers and drinks, I feel like the numbers matter here. Still the problem tour with Morgan Wallen. He played Clemson. Clemson football plays. The capacity of that stadium is 90,000 people for a concert. He played two nights, okay? So that's roughly 180,000 people. How many drinks do you think they sold over two nights? The numbers are in. 135,931. That is just under one drink per person at the shows.
1: 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The Overnight Ride. 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We'll be right back.
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9: A better life with Dr. Sanjay Gupta.
10: A condition that affects 1 in 10 women worldwide just got a new name. You've probably heard of PCOS, polycystic ovary syndrome. But experts estimate up to 70% of women don't know that they have it. And part of the problem could be the name itself. A major international effort, led by Dr. Helena Teed of Monash University in Australia, and backed then by dozens of prominent medical groups, has gotten the name changed to polyendocrine metabolic ovarian syndrome, PMOS. It's a mouthful, I know, but here's why it matters. The old name made it sound like the condition was just about cysts on the ovaries. In reality, it's a whole-body hormone and metabolic condition linked to type 2 diabetes, heart disease, anxiety, and depression. The hope is that a clearer name can lead to more diagnoses and better care. I'm Dr. Sanjay Gupta, helping you live a better life.

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0: Blake Whiten bet on that on the overnight ride. Big news today is that Ella Langley officially has 19 weeks and number one on the Billboard Hot 100 charts, which ties a bar song and Old Town Road and sits right behind now. All I Want for Christmas Is You, the Christmas juggernaut by Mariah Carey. But over the weekend, Ella was playing a show and rapper Drake was there. And arguably, he's the biggest rapper in the world. And he was singing Choosin' Texas. It's gone mega viral, which is just another good rub for Ella's talents. And now I believe they're going to appear on a song together. There's no stopping Choosin' Texas is what I'm getting at. 19 weeks at number one. Could go 24 and hold the record. And now the rap world is jumping on it. Absolutely crazy.
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Luke Combs officially animated. My name's Justin. It's the Overnight Ride this past Friday. The Disney Plus show, Big City Greens, debuted the character of Rusty Twang, played by Luke Combs.

0: better.
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2: I've been sitting around, playing them haggard sounds, running them memories up, take me back to a square body truck. 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

I'm Chloe to Lindsay Matherly with your First Alert weather forecast. It's going to be another windy afternoon, gusts up to 40 miles per hour at times today, and that's going to be the case each afternoon through the rest of the week, which means critical fire weather conditions once again. As for temperatures, we're going to warm up to 93 degrees this afternoon, same thing tomorrow and Thursday, and then we'll cool back down into the 80s Friday into the weekend.

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1: Ah, good morning. It is 6:10. I am Mason in the Morning. It's Tuesday, August 25th. What a day. What a day. I got a lot of fun stuff planned for you today. Lots of great stuff to talk about. I think it's going to be nice. I do. Today is National Banana Split Day. Oh, it's also National Kiss and Make Up Day. If you've been fighting with somebody, today's the day to fix it. And if that doesn't work out, it's also National Whiskey Sour Day. So you can choose. You can choose. But yeah, lots of fun stuff like that. We got some country headlines. One of them is Ella Langley. The new Billboard chart came out. She's still on top. She's still on top. And we found out how that song came to be, which is pretty interesting. And it involves a kangaroo. Did you know that? Yeah, Choosing Texas has to do with a kangaroo. If it wasn't for a kangaroo, the song may never have existed. Very interesting. Very interesting. What else do we got? Ah, Disney teaming up with the NFL, giving each team a Disney character to match up with. Does that make sense? Like, for example, the Miami Dolphins now have King Triton from The Little Mermaid, and they're making clothes that go together. We'll talk about the Raiders. Who do you think they got? And the 49ers? Very interesting. Got a lot of great stuff to talk about today. I think it's going to be fun.
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2: Well, good morning and happy Tuesday. We're still seeing a fair amount of traffic and slowing right now with an earlier accident. I-80 eastbound at Vista Boulevard. That slowdown is backing things up between Sparks Boulevard and Patrick. That, again, is eastbound 80. We do have some slowdown as well. Westbound 80 at Patrick and USA Parkway itself between 80 and Electric Avenue. Everything else looks pretty darn good as well. 395 out to the North Valleys, in and out, as a matter of fact, is open right now with no controls. From the Right Now Traffic Center, I'm Kristen Snow.
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7: You can't always control what your kid sees online, but you can give them the tools to make sense of it. 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Not an easy task, right? In the book, Davey says critical thinking is really just instilling the habit to pause and ask, hang on a minute, is that right? Before you believe what you see. Now here's the best part. You can model this behavior at home. When you read something surprising, say something like, let's go look that up together. Use the word we, because we are all targets of these algorithms. 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

That is Zach Toppin, South of Sanity on 98.1 The Bull. It is 6:20. 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
1: All right, 626 now. Thought I'd give you a little fire update. We talked a lot about it yesterday. A lot of press conferences and meetings all happened last night. As far as the actual fire's concerned, not a whole lot of change, which I think is really good when we're talking about fire. Yesterday morning, we were talking about 15,051 acres, and now it is 15,066 acres. So really, not much growth at all, and here's the best part. Containment now at 27%. The word came down that I think 32 homes had been ruined, which that's horrible. And we are going to try to do as much as we can to help people, maybe do some supply drive or something like that. We're trying to team up with some people who are trying to help these the people who've lost their home, different things like that. We'll see what we can do. Anybody who needs supplies, if you have any suggestions, we'll take them too. You can always give us a call, 775-800-0981. But yeah, I'm thinking good. Hardly any growth in the Hawk Fire and much, much more containment. 27% contained right now. We do hear about more fires popping up, which is annoying, mainly up north. What is it called now? The S1 and S3 fires? They're not big enough to get official names, but let's keep it that way. What do you say?
0: Mason in the Morning on 98.1 The Bull. 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
2: Good morning. We are continuing to see some slowdown if you're traveling eastbound 80 between Sparks and USA Parkway. We've got some heavy traffic westbound 80 between USA Parkway and Patrick. All other northern Nevada roads looking fantastic. Please buckle up and drive safely. From the Right Now Traffic Center, I'm Kristen Snow.
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3: I'm Chloe to Lindsay Matherly with your First Alert weather forecast. It's going to be another windy afternoon, gusts up to 40 miles per hour at times today, and that's going to be the case each afternoon through the rest of the week, which means critical fire weather conditions once again. As for temperatures, we're going to warm up to 93 degrees this afternoon, same thing tomorrow and Thursday, and then we'll cool back down into the 80s Friday into the weekend.

Yes, Jason Aldean on 98.1 The Bull, 636 now. And I don't know if you heard this, but Jason Aldean has a brand new clothing line. Yeah. We're going to talk about that in our country headlines. Also, we'll find out how much alcohol is sold at a Morgan Wallen concert. That's next.

0: That's John Barty's Boots Off on 98.1 The Bull. It is 6:39 now.
1: It's time for K-Bull's Country Headlines.
0: Yep, time for some country headlines. And I just told you, Jason Aldean has a brand new clothing line. He actually teamed up with True Timber Camo to create a clothing line. It is called 10 Stone. And the brand says it's grounded in grit, family faith, and deep respect for the outdoors. It actually looks pretty cool. I like it. They got hoodies. They got jeans. They got button-downs, t-shirts, hats, all kinds of good stuff. And you can definitely see Jason Aldean in it. It's some good-looking stuff. And if you're thinking, whoa, that's got to be expensive, it's not. It's not at all. Actually, you can buy it at Walmart. That's pretty cool. He wanted everyone to be able to get it. You can get it at 10stone.com. or at Walmart, anywhere in the country. Brand new Jason Aldean clothes. And I thought this was interesting. A report came out about how much alcohol is sold during a Morgan Wallen show. they specifically went off his show at Clemson. And basically, to get an idea, it says he performed two shows at Memorial Stadium and reported 135,931 alcohol beverages were sold during those Morgan Wallen shows, which gives you a grand total of $2.1 million in net revenue from alcohol. Holy cow. That's a lot of drinks. That's a lot of drinks. That's also a high number. I mean, what does a drink cost? 135,000 alcoholic beverages and a total of $2.1 million? Isn't that like $20 a beer? I think that's close to $20 a beer. Maybe that includes food and other things. I'm not sure. That sounds like a whole lot. You know what else does? Spending 19 weeks at number one. Ella Langley's Choosing Texas has spent another week at number one. It is now tied with Shaboozy's Bar Song and Old Town Road. And she's just 4 weeks away from being the number one biggest song in the history of the world if she beats out Mariah Carey, All I Want for Christmas Is You.
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3: Well, good morning. We are continuing to see that same slowdown. 80 eastbound between Lockwood and USA Parkway. Still some heavy traffic, though, the opposite direction. 80 westbound between USA Parkway and Patrick. A little light traffic up on North McCarran in the eastbound lane between Rock and Pyramid Way. Everything else in the clear. From the Right Now Traffic Center, I'm Kristen Snow.
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2: 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It's at the Carson Valley Inn, TJ's Corral. It's coming up September 5th. 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This is something that's going to be great. The Castellos, that is who is going to be performing. Great group. Three girls, sisters, I believe, all three, and they sound incredible. I've heard them a couple times back in Colorado, and they put on a great performance, and this one's for a good cause. So do what you can. Let's sell this thing out. Let's sell it out completely, and watch some incredible country music and help the Wildland Firefighters Foundation. But don't forget, if you want to win, you got to be tuned in the 9 o'clock hour. It's going to be great.
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3: Good morning and happy Tuesday. We are seeing a fair amount of traffic eastbound 80 right now if you're heading out to USA Parkway. That slow down between Lockwood and USA Parkway. We've got some heavy traffic. USA Parkway itself, that is State Route 439 between 80 and Electric Avenue in the southbound lane. 80 westbound between USA Parkway and Patrick, and still have some slowing up on North McCarran in the eastbound lane between Rock and Pyramid. From the Right Now Traffic Center, I'm Kristen Snow.
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3: I'm Chloe to Lindsay Matherly with your First Alert weather forecast. It's going to be another windy afternoon, gusts up to 40 miles per hour at times today, and that's going to be the case each afternoon through the rest of the week, which means critical fire weather conditions once again. As for temperatures, we're going to warm up to 93 degrees this afternoon, same thing tomorrow and Thursday, and then we'll cool back down into the 80s Friday into the weekend.

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2: 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On 98.1 The Bull. Talking about being old. Or at least sounding old. You know, the words that come out of your mouth. Some people could think, whoa. What are you saying? You sound like an old dude. And I actually got the top 10 words that you can say right now that are going to make you seem really, really old. Do you believe it? Some of them sound, I don't know, pretty normal, which makes me think I must be pretty old. Then other ones, I'm like, those were old when I was a kid. Like, those made my grandmother sound old back when I was like 10 years old. For example, slacks. Slacks is on the list. Did your grandma call your pants slacks? I remember my grandma, when I was a little kid, saying slacks to me, like about my jeans and stuff. There were slacks and jeans. My jeans were slacks. My slacks were jeans. I didn't have any slacks, Grandma. I didn't have any slacks. But yeah, that showed up on the list. Another one is beauty parlor. Do you say that? Makes you sound old. What about supper? Supper? You're supposed to say dinner if you want to sound young. Young. I don't know about that. Shrink. You can still say shrink, can't you? They say no. It makes you sound old. You got to say therapist these days. Shrink seems fine to me. Videotaping instead of recording. I don't know. Videotaping? Did people really say that? I'm going to videotape this instead of record it? That sounds old to me, too. And then the one that's probably going to get the most controversy here. What do you call that? That number sign. I call it a number sign. You know, like number one? What do you call it, though? Do you call it a pound sign or a hashtag? Which one do you think makes you sound old?
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3: Good morning. We're still seeing a little light traffic eastbound 80 between Patrick and USA Parkway. 80 westbound also still slow between USA Parkway and Patrick. Got some slowdown northbound South McCarran between Glendale and Nugget Avenue in Sparks, as well as some light traffic in areas up on North McCarran between 395 and Rock Boulevard. From the Right Now Traffic Center, I'm Kristen Snow.
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That's Hudson Westbrook, painted you pretty on 98.1 The Bull. It is 7:17. Coming up, we got some criminal genius. And we also got the history of Choosin' Texas, the number one country song possibly ever on the Billboard charts. Yeah, it involves a kangaroo. A kangaroo, did you know that?

0: song to be on the top of the Billboard charts longer than Ella Langley's Choosin' Texas. So now, do you know how the song came to be? Because it's a historic song. You should probably know why the song was ever written, what it's all about. And you think, you know, maybe it's in the song. You know, this exact story happened perhaps in real life. But no, it actually involved a kangaroo. Take a listen to this.
1: She was riding dirt roads, had a dog in the back and a kangaroo in the passenger seat. Somehow talked her way out of this ticket, and the lady cop was like, "Can I play with your kangaroo?" And I was like, you know, she's from Texas, I can tell. It's probably because she had Texas plates on the back of her car. So as soon as I said that, the melody to my head just, "She's from Texas, I can tell by the way he's just stepping around the room." And Miranda was walking right behind me and said, "Like the girl he went home with, one he picked." And we just went right into the porch outside and wrote it within an hour. I'll never forget us getting the line. "He always loved Amarillo by morning." Never forget her saying that. And we both went, "I should have taken that as a warning." It was just one of those kismet things, you know?
0: What do you think about that? She's talking about Miranda Lambert's kangaroo. Did you know Miranda Lambert had a kangaroo?
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3: Well, good morning. We do have some traffic 80 westbound right now between USA Parkway and Lockwood. We've got some traffic picking up as well northbound South McCarran in Sparks. Between Glendale and Nugget Avenue up on North McCarran, just some light traffic in the westbound lane. Looks like between El Rancho and 395. All other northern Nevada roads are accident, incident, and delay free. From the Right Now Traffic Center, I'm Kristen Snow.
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2: I'm Polo 8's Lindsay Natherly with your First Alert weather forecast. It's going to be another windy afternoon, gusts up to 40 miles per hour at times today, and that's going to be the case each afternoon through the rest of the week, which means critical fire weather conditions once again. As for temperatures, we're going to warm up to 93 degrees this afternoon, same thing tomorrow and Thursday, and then we'll cool back down into the 80s Friday into the weekend.

0: Fat Stella Lefty's Busted on 98.1 The Bull. It is 7:37 now. Big week for Stella. She put out her debut album that is now in stores, ready for you to download. Also, she kicked off her tour, or at least announced the big tour, her first headlining tour. So that's pretty big.
1: It's time for Mason in the Morning's Criminal Genius. The most ridiculous crimes and the masterminds behind them.
0: Yep, got a criminal genius for you today. And this is really a cautionary tale, especially to any of you who are really hating the Flock cameras. The Flock cameras, don't do anything to them. I'm telling you, bad idea. Got a 24-year-old guy. His name is Evan Myers. He was arrested for destroying a fake Flock camera. A fake one. Obviously, he didn't realize that it was fake, but I guess it's pretty convincing. It was 3D printed. It was a replica of the Flock camera that was there. Apparently, the real Flock camera that was there had been stolen, and they're very expensive. They're very expensive. They're like $3,000 per Flock camera plus installation. So when you destroy something like that, it's going to be grand theft. It's big. The police put up a decoy because they wanted to bait the guy who destroyed the last one, and they did it. In less than 3 hours, the police put up the fake Flock camera, and 3 hours later, this guy came by and started just destroying the fake one. So Evan is now facing charges of grand theft, criminal mischief, damaging computer or electronic equipment, and his total bond was set at $7,500. I know you might not like the Flock cameras, but do you really want to go to jail over them?
1: Mason in the Morning, number one for country.
2: I love it.
1: Number one for nonsense.
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2: Good morning. Area roads looking pretty good right now. We do have a little light traffic both directions at Nugget Avenue in Sparks as well. A little spotty slowing in the areas north McCarran between Northtown Lane and Rock Boulevard. Everything else accident, incident, and delay free. Drive safely from the Right Now Traffic Center. I'm Kristen Snow.
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0: That's Justin Moore and Time's a Ticket on 98.1 The Bull. Want to remind you, summer at Caesars Republic is not over. Zach Topp still coming to Lake Tahoe. 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
1: It is 7:53, and I've got an interesting thing going on right now. Disney has decided to collaborate with the NFL. Two of the biggest things out there getting together for new clothes. They've teamed up all 32 teams with one of their favorite Disney characters, or maybe one of your favorite Disney characters. And you think 32 of them. Could you think of 32 Disney characters and which teams they would go to? Some of them make a lot of sense. They do. Like the Detroit Lions. Who would go with the Detroit Lions? Simba. Simba from The Lion King. That makes sense. Or how about Woody from Toy Story? He's going to the Dallas Cowboys. But then you have ones that maybe are a little bit less exciting, and some that are more exciting. For all you Raiders fans out there, who do you think Disney hooked you up with? Darth Vader. Darth Vader. Now that's pretty cool. That is a good one. Of course, Disney owns Star Wars now. So Darth Vader. The New England Patriots. They got a good one. Captain America. Yeah, I like that. I like that. Now, 49er fans, I'm not sure if you're going to like this one. I guess it makes sense, but it's Stinky Pete. Who is Stinky Pete? I didn't know who Stinky Pete was. Apparently, he's a prospector. So, apparently, that does make sense. It says he's from the Pixar movies. Stinky Pete and the 49ers. I guess that's cool. I don't know. I'm not a big 49ers fan, so I can't officially say. I am a Denver Broncos fan, and I guess this makes sense. They teamed up Maximus, the horse from Tangled. Is that good? Is that bad? I don't think I've ever seen Tangled. But it's a horse. Denver Broncos and a horse. I guess that makes sense. But Stinky Pete, huh? All right.
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3: Well, good morning. We are continuing to see area roads looking pretty good as we cruise you along on your Tuesday morning commute. We've got some slowdown northbound South McCarran in Sparks between Brick Street and Nugget Avenue. A little bit of spotty slow and go up on North McCarran between El Rancho and Pyramid Way as well. A little light traffic. 445 Pyramid Highway if you're coming out of Spanish Springs. That's between Eagle Canyon and Highland Ranch Parkway. From the Right Now Traffic Center, I'm Kristen Snow.
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2: I'm Chloe to Lindsay Matherly with your First Alert weather forecast. It's going to be another windy afternoon, gusts up to 40 miles per hour at times today, and that's going to be the case each afternoon through the rest of the week, which means critical fire weather conditions once again. As for temperatures, we're going to warm up to 93 degrees this afternoon, same thing tomorrow and Thursday, and then we'll cool back down into the 80s Friday into the weekend.

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1: 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Coming up, we got to talk about your doggy. Do you think your dog knows your emotions just by looking at your face? We'll talk about it.

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2: All right, it's 8:09, and I got to ask you a question about your dog. Do you think your dog really knows how you feel? Because I feel like most people do. I have a couple dogs. I'm a dog guy. I got a black lab, got a mountain cur. I think they know exactly how I feel just by looking at my face. And scientists have figured out that they do. And next time your dog wants a treat, just smile at him. Just smile at him. Apparently, it's the same. I'm not sure if I believe that 100%, but scientists use brain scans on dogs. They showed them photos of unfamiliar people, so it wasn't like their owner or anything like that. Unfamiliar people making faces, either happy faces, sad faces, angry faces, fearful expressions, that kind of thing. And turns out, when these people smiled at them, when they had happy faces, that activated the region in their brain associated with rewards. So like when your dog gets a treat, right? A smile treats their brain the same way. So dogs, when they see you happy, that makes them happy in the same way a treat does. I like that. I like that a lot. And I honestly think that's true. I feel like my dog tries to make me happy. Even if I'm in a really bad mood, I'm like upset about something, that's when my dog seems to climb onto me. You know what I mean? Climb up on the couch and start tapping me and getting in my face. Just doing all these different things to make me happy. And it is weird. Like, I'm in a bad mood. Here's my dog annoying me until I can't be annoyed anymore. I can't be upset anymore. I think it's interesting. And he's basically just climbing for a reward, bugging me until I put a smile on my face. They say the study involves mostly border collies, which is, I guess, a very smart dog in the first place. So they're going to do more studies, see if different breeds act differently. But I like that.
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3: Well, good morning. We are seeing some spotty slow and go up on North McCarran this morning for your Tuesday commute. Both directions between Northtown Lane and Pyramid Way. Out in Sparks, northbound South McCarran between Brake Street and Nugget Avenue. With light traffic 80 eastbound between Lockwood and Patrick. Everything else is in the clear from the Right Now Traffic Center. I'm Kristen Snow.
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That is Brett Young and Catch on 98.1 The Bull. It is 8:20 now and time to play something special. Yep, time to play the number one song in the world again for the 19th week in a row. And the second biggest song in the history of the Billboard charts. Here's Ella. Just

Yep, there it is. Choosing Texas, Ella Langley, and the number two song in the history of the world. That's weird, right? That's weird, I think. That's huge. The only song that has ever been bigger than Ella Langley's Choosing Texas is Mariah Carey's All I Want for Christmas Is You. And it still has a long way to go to beat it. That's going to be a real tough challenge. Mariah spent 22 weeks at the top of the charts. So far, Ella, this week right here, makes it 19 at number one. 19. She's actually tied with Shaboozy and the Bar Song, and then Old Town Road from Lil Nas X and Billy Ray Cyrus. They all have 19. So it's a tie at number two. But still, you're at number two in the history of the Billboard charts, which is pretty darn good. We'll see if she can make it. I think she'll have at least one more week. At least. If she could do four, I mean, that would be really something. If she could actually beat out Mariah's All I Want for Christmas, holy cow. Jason Aldean has a brand new clothing line. If you didn't hear, it's with True Timber Camo, and it's called 10 Stone. And he says it's grounded in grit, family faith, deep respect for the outdoors, and it's not that expensive either. You can actually buy it at Walmart. He wanted it to be accessible to anybody, which I like.

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1: Well, good morning. We are continuing to see a few of those same slowdowns out on Northern Nevada roads as we continue to move you along here on your early morning Tuesday commute. Up on North McCarran, still both directions between El Rancho and Pyramid Way. We've got some slowdown northbound South McCarran between Greg Street and Nugget Avenue. And a little light traffic still I-80 East just ahead of Patrick. From the Right Now Traffic Center, I'm Kristen Snow.
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0: There's a version of Nevada that doesn't show up in the photos. The Sierra Nevada at your back. The valley floor opening wide ahead. The basin that surprises you when you crest a hill you weren't expecting. The kind of quiet that makes you feel like you found something real. That's the Nevada the Tacoma was made for, and the Tundra too. At Campani Carson City Toyota, we know the people who drive these trucks aren't just commuting. They're hauling, exploring, working land that means something, driving roads that don't have names on any map, getting out to places most people don't even know exist, living a version of Nevada that's completely their own. We've been part of this community for over 30 years, and when you're ready to find a truck that fits the life you're actually living in Northern Nevada, not the one on a brochure, we want to be the place you find it. Come see us at Carson City Toyota in Carson City. Let's drive Northern Nevada forward together.
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3: I'm Kaloi's Lindsay Matherly with your First Alert weather forecast. It's going to be another windy afternoon, gusts up to 40 miles per hour at times today, and that's going to be the case each afternoon through the rest of the week, which means critical fire weather conditions once again. As for temperatures, we're going to warm up to 93 degrees this afternoon, same thing tomorrow and Thursday, and then we'll cool back down into the 80s Friday into the weekend.

Darling. 98.1 The Bull is giving away Cats DeLow tickets in about 45 minutes. They're going to be at TJ's Corral at Carson Valley Inn. Yeah. It's going to be a benefit concert for the Wildland Firefighters Foundation.

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2: K-Pop. Well, we've got a new world record holder, and it's back in the USA. Since 2002, it's been up in Canada. Can't have that. We got to get those records back in the United States. Now, this one is odd. It's one I'm never going to reach. It's something I'm never going to be able to do. I will not be able to capture this record. Number one, it's a cat. Number two, it's creepy. It's super creepy. There was a cat in Wisconsin that was born and is now the world record holder for toes. Toes. Guess how many? Well, do you know how many toes a cat has in normal? I had to look it up because I wasn't sure. Apparently, cats have 4 toes on their back feet and 5 toes on their front for a total of 18. 18 toes is a normal cat. What is a world record holder for toes? I'm glad you asked. 29. That's creepy. That's creepy. That is way too many toes. If 18 is normal, 29 is crazy. That's 11 extra toes. 11. It's one thing to have an extra one on, say, each foot, right? Then you got 4 more. Let's go crazy and say there's 2 more on each foot. That would be wild. But no. There's 11 extra toes. That's not even symmetrical. Turns out one paw on this cat has 8 toes. 8. The rest of them have 7. Where did they come from? Why were they like this? It's super wild. But this cat is now a world record holder. And for that, I salute them.
0: Mason in the morning. Number one for country.
3: I love it.
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4: Well, good morning. Area roads are really continuing to look pretty good for your Tuesday commute. Some spotty slow and go still up on that North McCarran area, both directions in areas between 395 and Pyramid Way. And we do still have that same congestion and slowing at the Nugget Avenue overpass in Sparks. But again, everything else is looking really fantastic. Drive safely from the Right Now Traffic Center. I'm Kristen Snow.
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That's John Morgan and Kid Myself on 98.1 The Bowl, Nevada's country station. 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
2: Well, we have a little something for everybody at The Spot. Great cocktails, great beers, a really extensive menu with a lot of different styles of food on it. Great burgers, tacos. Our ahi poke wonton nachos are insanely delicious. We got a little something for everybody.
1: That's really cool. Is it like a sports bar? What type of place is this?
2: So we're right on the river. We have a really nice patio. It's a family-friendly restaurant with a little bit of a sports bar vibe going on as well. We have 8 TVs. We're going to have the football on every Sunday. We're going to have great football specials. But yeah, just overall a nice relaxed atmosphere.
1: That's Casey, general manager of The Spot, talking with us right now. Let's bring in the chef. Let's bring in the chef because these guys brought food with. So I was able to get some cheese curds down there. I was able to eat some of the breakfast. I had some hash browns, some sausages, and the wings, man. The wings are incredible.
3: Thank you. Thank you. Yeah, we do a really good marinade on the wings. We make mostly all salsas homemade.
1: Yeah.
3: Our ranch is homemade, actually. Then, we get a little bit of everything, like he says, for everybody. We get dinner plates, breakfast, brunch, and a very good lunch, and great special and soup of the days every day.
1: Okay, if I'm going in for the first time, what do you recommend me order?
3: Okay, I kind of recommend you the ahi poke wonton nachos. We got the smash burger, which is delicious. If you go now, we have a New Year's steak or ribeye. Very good pastas, fettuccine Alfredo's great, or spaghetti alla bolognese.
1: Well, you named a whole bunch of stuff. I could only have one. What would be that one thing I should get for my first time?
3: Okay.
1: My first time there.
3: The wonton nachos are fresh.
1: Okay.
3: Very fresh for summer, yes.
1: Okay, and those are actually down there. I didn't try them yet, but those are in the kitchen?
3: Yes.
1: Oh,
3: we bring
1: man.
3: You some.
1: That's
3: you
1: great.
3: Shall try it.
1: I want to try it. There you go. That's Mario, head chef from The Stop. 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You got to go get it. It's going live. 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
4: Well, good morning. As we take a final look at traffic for your Tuesday morning commute, we've got some heavy traffic up on North McCarran right now in the westbound lane between Northtown Lane and looks like Rock Boulevard, eastbound lane at Pyramid Way. A little light traffic, 395 at North between Clearacre and Parr Boulevard. And we've got some heavy traffic northbound South McCarran between Greg Street and Nugget Avenue. Have a wonderful day and drive safely. From the Right Now Traffic Center, I'm Kristen Snow.
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That's Cody Johnson with The Fall on 98.1 The Bull, Nevada's country station. Got some tickets to give away. We got one more song. We'll give away those Castillo's tickets. They're going to be at TJ's Corral, Carson Valley Inn, September 5th for the Coors Banquet Protect Our West benefit concert. Every ticket sold helps the Wildland Firefighters Foundation. We'll give those tickets away after this.

0: Mason in the Morning on 98.1 The Bull.
1: All right, K-Bull Country, this one is for you. 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And then you can listen throughout the day for more chances to win your way into that show. One of those times is right now. Then we'll do another one around noon today. And then this afternoon, Gary's going to be giving more away in the 4 o'clock hour, I think. So if you want to win, you got to be listening. And you have to call 775-800-0981. 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If you want to go see the Castellos for a good cause at TJ's Corral, call now. And let's go with caller number 8. 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Good luck.
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4: There's a version of Nevada that doesn't show up in the photos. The Sierra Nevada at your back. 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
4: There's a version of Nevada that doesn't show up in the photos. The Sierra Nevada at your back. The valley floor opening wide ahead. The basin that surprises you when you crest a hill you weren't expecting. The kind of quiet that makes you feel like you found something real. 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
12: We know better. I'm Chloe to Lindsay Matherly with your First Alert weather forecast. It's going to be another windy afternoon, gusts up to 40 miles per hour at times today, and that's going to be the case each afternoon through the rest of the week, which means critical fire weather conditions once again. As for temperatures, we're going to warm up to 93 degrees this afternoon, same thing tomorrow and Thursday, and then we'll cool back down into the 80s Friday into the weekend.
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13: This is Shane.
1: Hey, right? Shane, you're the winner.
13: Heck yeah, awesome.
1: Yeah, man. Congratulations. You just won some tickets to see the Castellos at TJ's Brown, Carson City, September 5th. It's all for a good cause, trying to help the wildfire fighters.
13: I like the sound of that.
1: Yeah, man. Want you to invite some friends. Try to get a lot of people there. That way we can get more tickets bought and that kind of thing. Do you think you can pull that off for me?
13: I think I can do that.
1: That'd be awesome. Hey, stay on the line. I got to get the rest of your info, but can you give me a winning moo?
13: Moo!
0: Mason in the morning on 98.1 The Bull.

That's Taylor Swift on 98.1 The Bull. Just gave away some tickets for that Wild Lion Firefighter Foundation concert. And we have more tickets to give away at noon today. So if you didn't win,

that is Riley Green with Change My Mind. 98.1, the Bull, Nevada's country station. Coming up, we've got some criminal genius. Today, we got a guy who tried to bust up a flock

0: That is the queen of the world right now, Ella Langley and Be Her on 98.1, The Bull, Nevada's country station. Right now, it's time for some criminal genius.
1: It's time for Mason in the Morning's criminal genius. The most ridiculous crimes and the masterminds behind them.
0: Yep, no mastermind today. Got a 24-year-old man who was arrested for smashing a fake Flock camera. You guys know about the Flock cameras, right? All over the area, trying to keep track of license plates, from what I understand. Know where the criminals are, find them speeding away, or somebody who shouldn't be where they are. I don't know. A lot of people hating on the Flock, but you don't want to beat up the Flock cameras, especially the fake ones. You get the same punishment as if you were breaking a real one. A 24-year-old guy, his name's Evan Myers, he hates the Flock cameras, and he's been actually busting them up all over town. Why did he break a fake one? Well, because the cops tried to bait him into it. Someone had destroyed the real one, so one of the cops decided to print a fake one on his 3D printer, and then they put it and installed it where the Flock camera was. And in less than 3 hours after installation, Evan showed back up to destroy that one. And it's pretty funny, because basically he got caught by a Flock camera watching him bust up a fake Flock camera. There was another camera in another area, and you could actually see the guy come up behind it. Like he stalked the fake camera and then took it down. And now he's facing charges of grand theft, criminal mischief, damaging police or law enforcement equipment in the form of computer and or electronics. And his bond was set at $7,500. Don't do this. Even if you don't like them, use a Flock sock. Have you heard about the Flock socks? You put a sock on the Flock, and then they can't see. And you can do all your criminal activities after that.
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0: tickets. 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
1: There's a version of Nevada that doesn't show up in the photos. The Sierra Nevada at your back. 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We've been part of this community for over 30 years, and when you're ready to find a truck that fits the life you're actually living in Northern Nevada, not the one on a brochure, we want to be the place you find it. Come see us at Carson City Toyota in Carson City. Let's drive Northern Nevada forward together.
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1: There's a version of Nevada that doesn't show up in the photos. The Sierra Nevada at your back. The valley floor opening wide ahead. The basin that surprises you when you crest a hill you weren't expecting. 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That's the Nevada the Tacoma was made for. And the Tundra too. At Campani Carson City Toyota, we know the people who drive these trucks aren't just commuting. They're hauling, exploring, working land that means something, driving roads that don't have names on any map, getting out to places most people don't even know exist, living a version of Nevada that's completely their own. We've been part of this community for over 30 years, and when you're ready to find a truck that fits the life you're actually living in Northern Nevada, not the one on a brochure, we want to be the place you find it. Come see us at Carson City Toyota in Carson City. Let's drive Northern Nevada forward together.
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0: What can you get done in 98 minutes? 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
1: Well, it is 9:51 now, which means it's time for me to get out of here. Got Kristen coming in next, but before I do leave, I want to make sure all the pumpkin fans out there, all the pumpkin spice fanatics, know that Starbucks fall menu is actually out today. Yeah, with some new drinks. So you can get your pumpkin spice latte, and you can also get the iced pumpkin cream shaken espresso. Oh, or also brand new on their fall menu, the iced banana bread chai. So lots of different options coming out today on the Starbucks fall menu. I have to go over there and get my wife one. It's my duty as a husband of a pumpkin spice fanatic. She's a crazy person. My wife, she's probably wearing orange right now. Just because Starbucks put out their fall menu. So I've got to do what I've got to do. You've got to do what you've got to do. But we've all got to do our jobs. We've all got to do our duties. And one of mine is to get out of here. Kristen's coming in next. Enjoy your day. God bless our soldiers. Thank you guys for what you do. I'm Mason, and I'm out of here.
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Get them fed, get them dressed, comb their hair, brush their teeth, finish their homework, pack their lunch, get them in the car, and get them to school on time station. 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

One, I am Kristen. Happy Tuesday. Another day. Classes canceled because of the Hawk Fire with Washoe County. But if you're a parent, you knew that already. We will talk about how things are going with the Hawk Fire coming up. And you know what we're not going to do? Play any commercials because it's a 98-minute bull ride. Here's Graylin James, one of our up-and-country concert artists from earlier this year. Water at a Wedding on Cable 98.1.

Cable 98.1. You know, around here, we like to make it real easy for you to win. And that is exactly how we're doing it with the midday giveaway. All you got to do to win is text. It's a text to win. You don't even have to call. So how's it going to work? In the noon hour, I'm going to give you a trivia question, like a Moo Crew Who Knew, right? If you know the answer, be the first one to text in the correct answer. And this week, you're winning tickets to the participants.

98.1. All right, a little update on the Hawk Fires. You know, Washoe County School District, TMCC, canceled classes for the second day. UNR still, you got to go to school. Let's see. The fires burned about 15,000 acres. Good news is it is 27% contained, but firefighters are still battling high winds, dry conditions, and there are still 23,000 people who are evacuated, 40,000 in the get-ready zone, and 5,000 without power still. So still in the thick of it. And just praying and thanking God for our firefighters. Here is Kenny Chesney on Cable 98.1.

Itchable Station, Cable 98.1. You know, on the way into work today, I saw a white Chevy Silverado. I believe it belongs to a gentleman named Garcia, hence because of his license plate. That's how I know. I'm Kristen, and I got Zach John King for you with Get to Drinking on Cable 98.1.

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1: Number one for Country and Gardnerville. 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

Okay, well, 98.1. Have you ever wondered how much alcohol Morgan Wallen fans drink? That's a thing. Depending on the band, venues will sell more or less alcohol. Well, the numbers are in from his two shows at Memorial Stadium in Clemson, South Carolina. There was almost 136,000 drinks sold, a total of $2.1 million in net revenue from alcohol, food, and beverage sale, which is not a surprise, considering a small beer costs like $12, a slice of pizza is $15. I mean, are you guys not making enough money? Come on. Here's Morgan Wallen on Cable 98.1.

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Cable 98.1. I am Kristen. It is Tuesday. That is the kind of club I want to be a part of. A redneck yacht club. Get out on the water. Summer is not over. And neither is the 98-minute bull ride. We're going to keep that commercial-free music going for you with Stella Lefty on Cable 98.1. On a

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Okay, Bull 98.1. Now, it's been a really long time since I was a student at the University of Nevada. Back then, I mean, I didn't really take advantage of any discounts besides maybe some cheaper movie tickets. But over at the University of Wisconsin, they're welcoming back students with a free concert from Kane Brown. How amazing is that? Hey, Nevada, maybe you need to take notes on this. Here's Kane Brown for free for you on Cable 98.1. Hey, it's not a-

0: Okay, Bull 98.1. Liar, liar, pants on fire. That was Jelly Roll wrapping up our 98-minute bull ride. Over an hour and a half of commercial-free music for you every single weekday. I am Kristen, and you know what else we're going to be doing every single weekday from now on? A midday giveaway, giving you a chance all this week to win tickets to the Protect Our West concert with Coors at the Carson Valley Inn September 5th. Next Saturday, September 5th, the Castellos are coming to town, and it's a benefit concert, all for great cause. Hello, to support our firefighters. And we cannot say thank you enough after this fire season, right? So again, it's happening September 5th. If you want your free tickets, make sure you circle back around here 12:20-ish, right after the first break. I will give you a trivia question. If you know the correct answer and you're the first one to text it in, yes, it's text to win, then you're winning tickets to the Protect Our West concert with Coors, the Carson Valley Inn, and K-Bull 98.1.
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New music on Cable 98.1 from Ashley Cook. That one's called Baby Blues. I am Kristen, and more updates on the Hawk Fire. Now, as you know, there are still tens of thousands of people who have been evacuated and 32 homes lost, destroyed, which is the most heartbreaking part of this. I mean, and you know, when you lose your home, it's not just the walls and the ceiling. It's not the house itself. Yeah, that's expensive, but it's everything inside. All those memories. It's so heartbreaking. And they said that number could increase as they get crews in there to evaluate things. Here's Lee Bryce on Cable 98.1.

0: Bull 98.1. I am Kristen. As I mentioned, that we are doing a midday giveaway every day in the noon hour. Shout out to Ashley Rose, who won yesterday. I swear, she texted in the correct answer before I was even done asking the question. And what was the question? Who won the Bull Cruiser this Saturday at Capital Ford? Well, the correct answer was Sabrina. Congratulations, Sabrina, for winning that brand new 2026 Corolla hatchback. And yes, she did pick the car instead of the cash. And thank you to everybody who came down and made it such a great Bull Cruiser. You know, nobody does this anymore. There's not a lot of radio stations that give away prizes as big as a car, but we do it all thanks to our friends at the Dick Campani Auto Group and to you, to our amazing listeners. Nobody's got it like we do. We know it, and we love you so much. Thank you again to everybody who made Bull Cruiser happen, and congratulations to Sabrina from Cable 98.1.
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0: 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The bull ride starts now.
1: Well, I wanted to stop the bull ride just for a second. Mason in the morning here. We had some terrible news that we wanted to share with all of the country music lovers, young and old. You might have seen it on our Facebook page. Some people thought it was fake. It is not fake. Dolly Parton, the queen of country, Dolly Parton passed away. And so many people are absolutely devastated. I was just talking about her the other day. They said that she was having some health problems, but she was also opening up her own hotel and getting ready for her museum and all these other things that she was doing. She had so many things that she was getting involved with, but today we found out that she did pass away at the age of 80 years old. So we will be playing Dolly Parton's biggest hits throughout the rest of the day to honor her and her life and her obvious music legendary career. I don't know if there will ever be anybody like Dolly ever again. So here is to Dolly.

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Okay, Bold 98.1, I am Kristen, hanging out with you on your Tuesday. You know, I'm always trying to tell you about the fun stuff going on around town, especially when it's for a good cause. How would you like to go have some fun with the family and help out kids here in Northern Nevada at the same time? Yeah, sounds great, right? I'll tell you all about it right after John Paul.

0: K-Bull 98.1. You know, every year we team up with the Northern Nevada Children's Cancer Foundation for the Know the Gold Radiothon. We love to support them and families here in Northern Nevada whose children have been diagnosed with cancer. Well, we have a really fun way to help support them once again. It's Dozers in Dirt. Yeah, they do this event every single year. This year it's happening Saturday, September 19th. It's going to be out on USA Parkway. Kids can get up close and personal with heavy pieces of heavy construction equipment. Plus, Raven helicopter is going to be there, the bomb squad, police vehicles, fire trucks. It is a ton of fun. I took my daughter several years ago. It is a lot of fun, especially if you got a little who loves those dump trucks and those backhoes and those cranes. They're going to get to go sit inside of them and help operate them. It's really cool. And here's the thing. They also need some fun volunteers. So if you like to volunteer for the day, go find more information on their website, nvchildrenscancer.org, with K-Bull 98.1.
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Cable 98.1. I have some good news. It's time for our midday giveaway. All right. I'm going to ask you a question. A Moo Crew Who Knew? And if you know the answer, you text it in. 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All right. Here's your question. What is, you know, with Labor Day around the corner, what is the number one thing people forget to pack on a trip? 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

Mabel 98.1. Charles Wesley Godwin, he's figured out a thing or two when it comes to this whole music thing. So what's his advice? He says, I've learned from the past that it's not good to stop writing. The more consistent I am, the more I'm putting in the time and effort into my songwriting, the more the songs come, the more I'm able to be productive, and the more good songs come, like this one. Here he is with Luke Combs on Cable 98.1. Oh, boo.

Okay, Bull 98.1. Today is Tuesday, August 25th. I almost said October. August 25th. It is National Banana Split Day. That sounds great. National Kiss and Make Up Day. Hey, if you're holding a grudge, it's time to let it go. Also, National Park Service Founders Day. We love our parks, right? We got to protect them. National Secondhand Wardrobe Day. I love secondhand clothes, especially for kids. They wear them for like 5 seconds before they outgrow them. And National Whiskey Sour Day. You got to do it with the egg white, guys. It doesn't make it taste weird. It's not weird. It makes it frothy and delicious. Go get yourself a whiskey sour today. Here's Hudson Westbrook on Cable 98.

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Hey, Bull 98.1, we got some country birthdays in the house. Mr. Achy Breaky himself, Billy Ray Cyrus, is celebrating his 65th birthday. And Jody Messina is also celebrating a birthday, 56 years old, 65, 56, and

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Table 98.1. Happy Tuesday. I am Kristen. I know it's been a rough start to the week for so many in our community. More Hawk Day, Hawk Fire updates coming up this hour. First year's Jason Aldean on Cable

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Okay, Bull 98.1. So some more information on the Hawk Fire, something I didn't know until today. While we do have over 20,000 people evacuated, 40,000 on the Get Ready Zone, multiple Boys and Girls Clubs in Reno's once again will offer child care for those affected by the Hawk Fire. Locations are open from 7 to 6, so there's an option to help out with families. Here's Luke Holmes on Cable

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0: Cable 98.1. It is another week of Ace Ball at Greater Nevada Field, and only a couple of homesteads left. This is our second to last homestead of the season, and you know we'll be there every single Thursday for Throwback Thursday. The Aces will wear their Silver Sox jerseys. Remember the Reno Silver Sox? Yeah, I do. You're real old school if you remember them. I remember them. And then what I love is the throwback prices on beers. $2 Coors Light. So Brad and I will be there this Thursday hanging out at the ballpark. Come find us up there in the grass area. You'll see the cable tent, the table. Can't miss us. We're right there by the $2 beers. That's where you'll find us. And we're giving away some cool Coors Light swag, like a freezer cooler backpack, which you can fit, I think, 4 or 5 cases of beers in. I'll have to look. I measured it once. So come hang out with us at the Aces ballpark for another Throwback Thursday. The Reno Aces and Cable 98.1.
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Cable 98.1. I am Kristen. That's it for me today. I'm going to get out of here. Enjoy the rest of this beautiful Tuesday. A little cooler, but praying for rain to help fight those fires. Hope you have a great rest of your Tuesday. 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

Okay, Bull 98.1. That's Chase Matthew on the afternoon bull ride with Gary in for JJ one more time. I understand he is back in town, but you know, that doesn't mean anything. Sometimes JJ wants to take another day off, so otherwise he'll be here tomorrow. Hey, the Northern Nevada Children's Cancer Foundation needs volunteers. If you'd like to do a one-off thing for the Children's Cancer Foundation, well, it's the Dozers and Dirt event, and it's coming up on Saturday, September 19th at USA Parkway at the Western Nevada Materials Aggregate Plant. And you're thinking, what? Children's cancer? Well, listen to this. Kids can operate over 35 pieces of heavy construction equipment. They'll be around it. They'll be touching it. They'll be on it, supervised, of course. And not only that, the Raven helicopter will be there, fire trucks, bomb squad, police vehicles. So it's going to be a whole heck of a lot of fun. And if you'd like to volunteer or if you just want to buy tickets, well, head over to nvchildrenscancer.org. nvchildrens, plural, childrenscancer.org.

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We got it swinging with K-Bull 98.1. Coming up, music from Luke Combs, Lainey Wilson, and Riley Green. But right now, Zach John King.

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On a Bull Ride with Kate Bull, 98.1. And Lainey Wilson, not touring right now, but I think she's getting ready for the iHeart Music Festival. That's coming up in Las Vegas, September 19th, I think. Lainey Wilson,

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Well, that's the one that really launched Blake Shelton, Austin. On K-Bull 98.1, Gary in for JJ, and this is the latest from Tyler Hubbard. It's called Land.

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Bull 98.1 on the Bull Ride with Gary and new music from Vincent Mason. You know, one of those relationship songs where you're broken up, trying to move on, but part of you still doesn't want to move on. It's called Damned If I Do on the Bull.

0: Vincent Mesa, new music, Damned If I Do, on K-Bowl 98.1 with Gary and for JJ. We have a Jelly Roll coming up, and also a week from Saturday, it's a Protect Our West concert. Hopefully things are quiet, we don't have any raging fires, range fires, forest fires, and first responders can attend. And you too, to support them. It's going to be at the Carson Valley Inn in Minden, TJ's Corral, presented by Coors Brewing Company. Who's playing? The Costellos. All sister group, and they sound so good. They harmonize, like I said earlier, they're siblings. Maybe I didn't say it earlier. I don't know. They're siblings, and sometimes siblings just have the ability to harmonize better than strangers can, who can even sing very well. You know what I'm saying? Anyway, they will be there. They will be performing, and you can get your tickets at CarsonValleyInn.com. 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All proceeds go to the Wildland Firefighters Foundation. But coming up at 4:10, I will have a pair of tickets to give away to that concert. 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
2: NHP's out on a crash on northbound McCarran at Glendale, and they're helping a motorist 395 northbound near Industrial Way in the Gardnerville area. CHP's en route to reports of a big rig at least smoking, if not on fire, on 80 westbound before Drum Forbay. There's also a big backup on the other side eastbound, but not sure if that's where the truck actually is or just rubberneckers. From the KOH Right Now Traffic Center, I'm
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1: Well, there's a wreck in Sparks at McCarran and Glendale. There's a backup forming on the northbound side of McCarran from Glendale through to I-80. Traffic close sluggish on westbound 80 coming out of TRI. Slow and go from USA Parkway through Patrick. About 5 miles of stress in about 15 minutes before you break free. From the KOH Right Now Traffic Center, I'm Jim Poston.
2: And Gary in for JJ. You know, when I see this song, Take a Back Road, with our fires and everything, what do I think of? Okay, if you're going to take a back road, bring 5 gallons of water with you. Bring a shovel. Don't cause a spark. Be very careful in the backcountry. Rodney Atkins.

A pair of tickets I'll give away at 4:10 this afternoon for the Protect Our West concert for first responders. Yes, that will happen September 5th at Carson Valley Inn. Two tickets to go out the door, 4:10. Be listening. Here's John Morgan. We young.

0: It's on the Bull Rides Tuesday afternoon, K-Bull 98.1 with Gary in for JJ one more time. Hey, stick around. We have Ella Langley coming up. I think we have somewhere in there Riley Green as well. And I was looking at something because Riley Green, sometimes he performs with Hannah McFarland, who's not that well known, but they do it and they do some live shows together. And, you know, they're just really great because they almost come off as brother and sister. I mean, he's always teasing her and she's teasing him back. Well, someone wrote on social media, "Are you two seeing each other?" And she wrote back, "I'd rather chew my foot off." I mean, how many ladies say that about Riley Green? Well, Hannah McFarland does, and, you know, that's just in keeping with how they go back and forth with each other. We'll have Riley coming up, so stick around right here with K-Bull 98.1.
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2: NHP's handling two wrecks right now, one at northbound McCarran and Glendale, and the other's out at TRI, USA and Electric Avenue, but they do have that one moved off the road now. 395 is open again after the fire closure in the North Valleys, but it's moving slowly around Parr Boulevard. But other than that, not too bad so far. CHP's out on a report of a big rig fire before Drum Forbay. It looks like they've got it handled because they've canceled fire. Just watch for first responder vehicles in the area. They also got a rollover on 395 south of Bridgeport. It's blocking the right lane on the northbound side. From the KOH Right Now Traffic Center, I'm Jim Poston.
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off her album Dandelion, one of the best-selling albums out there. Has to be, you know, Dandelion. And this cut, Be Her, Ella Langley on the Bull. She just

2 years ago when Kenny Chesney and Megan Maroney were touring together, she was opening for him, you know, kind of watching, learning from Kenny. Well, she developed an interest in saunas. And what did he do? 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
1: NHP is reporting an active crash on the Pyramid Highway northbound past Los Altos. They're also warning of some debris on 50A in the Fernley area around mile marker 12 in the vicinity of the high school. Westbound 80 is a grind coming from USA Parkway. You'll be almost to Patrick before you can get up to speed. That's like 4 or 5 miles in 15 minutes. 395 starting to bog down under the North Valley's commute load. The back of the line's between Clear Acre and Parr, and it's about halfway to Panther before you're up to speed again. Only about 5 minutes commute tax, though, there. And no surprise, Rock's backed up from before Greg to the freeway, and so is East McCarran from Greg to the freeway. From the KOH Right Now Traffic Center, I am Jim Poston.
2: And just around the corner, a pair of tickets to the Protect Our West concert. Yes, coming up, we have tickets for you right after Josh Ross on The Bull.

0: look, moving on.
1: Yeah, Josh Ross, moving on. K-Bowl 98.1. Actually, the name of the song is Hate How You Look, Moving On. Gary Bishop with you. In for JJ this afternoon. He is back tomorrow from vacay. Imagine being in Ohio, and what is the top news story? Well, your hometown is on fire. Basically, I mean, that's what JJ was doing, so I hope he got in okay yesterday or this morning. What do we have? Oh, I have concert tickets to give away for the Costellos, all-girl group. In fact, they're sisters, and boy, did they harmonize, as only siblings can. They are going to be at the Protect the West concert, Protect Our West, coming up on September 5th, which is a Saturday, at the Carson Valley Inn in Minden. And I'll tell you what, with all that's going on around here, with our Hawk Fire and the Bug Fire and the Stallion, you know, the list goes on and on. I think we need to give a hand to our first responders. And this is a great way to do it, by buying tickets and attending a great concert. It's at the Carson Valley Inn. It's going to be Saturday, September 5th, the Saturday after this. 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
3: Hey you, Spanish Springs commuters, watch for a collision on northbound Pyramid past Los Altos. It's stop and go from Golden View to Sparks Boulevard, about a mile of rolling parking lot. 80 westbound, still a pain in the car seat from USA to Patrick. Waze is estimating 25 to 30 minutes to traverse the freeway for 5 miles or so. A rough start to the North Valley's commute, starting at the bottom of the hill around McCarran. Slow going until you get past Parr, where it picks up a little, but it's not until you clear Panther that you're home free. From the KOH Right Now Traffic Center, I'm Jim Poston.
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7: I am Chief Meteorologist Jeff Thompson in the Colo 8 First Alert Weather Center, watching the wind over the next few days. Gusty at times, and we'll be watching fire danger as well. 63 overnight in Reno Sparks. Look for a Wednesday high. Again, a breezy afternoon, mostly sunny, 95.
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0: 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Right now, traffic.
1: Well, NHP still out on the Pyramid Highway at a crash northbound north of Los Altos. I-80 showing our worst traffic in the region right now. Stop and go from USA Parkway westbound to Patrick. Further down the road, some congestion from Sparks Boulevard to McCarran past the marina. Northbound 395 not doing too good either from McCarran to Parr. East McCarran jammed up from before Glendale over the railroad overpass.

You know, Morgan Wallen is so used to being nominated for Artist of the Year. I mean, it's no big deal. You know, another Artist of the Year award. Well, he's been nominated now for the 2026 MTV Video Music Awards.

0: Ashley Cook, Baby Blues on K-Bowl 98.1 with Gary. Stick around. We have Ella Langley coming up. Kane Brown. Who else? Dan and Shay. And a whole lot more. And if you're looking for a, sometimes I am. I'm out there looking for a volunteer spot somewhere or another. Well, for the Nevada Children's Cancer Foundation, you can't go wrong with their Dozers and Dirt event coming up on September 19th, which is a Saturday. It's going to be at the Nevada Materials Aggregate Plant. That's at the USA Parkway area. And it's about 5 hours long. Starts at 10 in the morning. But get this, the kids get to operate heavy, well, not operate. They get to play on heavy construction equipment. They're going to have like 35 pieces out there for the kids to enjoy. There are going to be fire trucks, police vehicles, Raven helicopter will be there, the bomb squad, and more. You know, the kids kind of go crazy for this stuff. If you like details, if you want to volunteer, maybe you just want to buy tickets. I don't want to say just because that's a big thing. 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
2: And there's never a good time or place to have a crash, but this one certainly isn't helping. The afternoon commute out of TRI. NHP is reporting a wreck now on 80 westbound at mile marker 32. And that puts it right near USA Parkway, and traffic's already struggling there from USA to Patrick. Very slow going out there, but I'm not mistaken, it's picking up just a little. 395 on the way to North Valley, still a bit of a problem at the bottom of the hill. Slow going from McCarran to Parr, and then some more congestion through Panther. From the KOH Right Now Traffic Center, I'm Jim Poston.
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